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When I was on the road doing shows getting ends, she was in my Benz getting snippy with her friends. 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My man Slick Nick said, smooth, you're starting to slip.

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Mindig veled. They say that we're just stupid and young. 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

0: Olyan friss, hogy még a zenészek is most hallják először. 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
1: 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Our colors will fade eventually, so if our time is running out, day after day, we'll make the mundane a masterpiece. Oh my, my, oh my, my love, I take one look at you, you're taking me out.

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1: 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Don't nobody else make